credit cards like Visa, MasterCard, American Express. Turn my pants upside down. Any day of the week. Oh, good to you. Come here, let me love. Talk to me.

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They're the in crowd. We're the other ones. It's a different kind of cloth that we're cut from. We let our colors show where the numbers ain't. We're the paint where there ain't supposed to be paint.

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I guess I've got my heart in knots. But can I say I think about you lots? I'll perfect the words down to the letter. Things that I can't say to you are written even better. I'm bad with all the feelings and thoughts. But can I say I think about you lots?

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You can read out all the words that I have left unspoken. I'll write you every day in case you had forgot that evermore I think about you lots. Baby, I think about you lots.

that I can't say to you are written even better. I'm bad with all the feelings and thoughts, but can I say I think about you loud?

See, in that magic letter that you open, you can read out all the words that I have left unspoken. I'll write you every day, in case you had forgot that evermore I think about you lots. Oh, baby, I think about you lots.

0: Mum's sick. She says she can't get up. My little brother's getting hungry. I must go to the village to ask for some food. Would you help me?
1: Sure, Connie. I'll help you.
0: I always feel good when you're with me.
1: You're my friend, Connie.
0: Are you always going to be there when I grow up? Are you?
1: Cross my heart.

0: But I have an uncomfortable feeling that this prosperity isn't something on which we can base our hopes for the future.
1: The United States has no right, no desire, and no intention to impose our form of government on anyone else. Millions of Iraqis are grateful for the chance they have been given to make a change.
2: 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No. No. No.

I'll be down to get you in a taxi, honey. Oh, please be ready about 8:30. Oh, honey, don't be late, 'cause I want to be there when that band starts playing. Remember when we

have mercy when they play Jelly Roll Blues. Tomorrow night at the dark town Strutter's Ball. Yes, I'll be down to